0: Vision with Phil Wickham. And Crowder, it really is Amazing Grace and Torrin Wells with Let the Church Sing. Now, let me tell you about this small town in Texas called Bug Tussle, T-U-S-S-L-E. And it's had more than 70 of its road signs stolen over the years by passing motorists. To fight back against the sign stealers, residents, all 15 of them, decided to solve the matter themselves. They built a big, heavy wooden sign that is 121 centimetres high by 152 centimetres wide. So it's likely that's not going to be stolen. But Bug Tussle, interesting name, isn't it? So where did that name Bug Tussle come from? Well, the most popular local legend is that a church ice cream social was ruined by an invasion of insects and picnickers were forced to tussle with the bugs. And that's how we believe the name of Bug Tussle came up in Texas.
1: 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I will tell of your wonders, sing of your grace, the God of creation knows me by name. 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
1: There was a time in my life when I felt like I'd lost everything. 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You guys prayed with me. You put music into my world that stirred my heart again.
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On Night Vision, it's We Are Messengers with I See a Light. Very good evening to you, Mandy here. And we're going to jump back into the next part of the conversation on the story with Tim.

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